I let some air come in the window. It kind of wakes me up a little. I don't turn on the radio, 'cause they play shit like, you know. When your hand was down on my dick, it felt quite amazing. And now that that is

0: for you, I guess you moved on really easily.
1: Roulez tranquille, c'est la route du week-end. Radio Vinci Autoroute.